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1: Do you have a best friend? Imagine having a friend that cared about you so much that they always made time for you. They always kept their word and never left you on your own. They were so generous and always helped provide whatever it is you needed. If you got lost, they'd show you which way to go. If you were scared, they'd be by your side to strengthen you. When you got worried, they would hold your hand and bring you peace. They loved you so much that they would literally lay down their life for you. This sort of perfect love is literally impossible to find in a human being, but it's exactly who God is. His love is selfless and his heart is completely for you. God laid down his life for you, but he will never force his love upon you. It's up to you to receive it from him. So what are you waiting for? Reach out and receive Jesus today.
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Only then I understood that even in the ruthless pain, there's a river running through, and every bend.

0: The reality television entry on Wikipedia lists over 300 current and former reality TV series. Included are Survivor, Big Brother, and a show Who's Your Daddy, which paired a woman searching for her biological father, Seven Imposters, a restraining order for her birth father if he lost the competition, and a $100,000 prize. Mercifully, this show was cancelled after only one episode. Reality TV is so pervasive that it now has its own network. And according to The Economist, one out of every seven teenagers hopes to attain fame through an appearance on a reality TV show. There is no doubt that reality television is popular. And please understand, these shows aren't reality. Entertaining, maybe. Realistic, not at all. But that doesn't prevent people from thinking that what they see on TV is how the world really is. When people's problems come their way, they get distorted by their perception of reality based upon what they see on these shows. I think we need to give ourselves a bit of a reality check and realise we live in the real world and we can actually make a real difference. Let's focus on the things that are real and not spend our time on the things that aren't. I'm Andy Kerr.
1: Go against the flow. Rock the boat. 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

0: Greetings to you, John and Luke here with For King and Country. I'm gonna set my world
1: on fire. We have an epic invitation. One could argue we've been working a lifetime on this album called The Most Beautiful Colors. And as a result, we have done a 2-hour special digesting the album in a way we'd never done before. You are a miracle. And you're invited to join us. We'd love to sort of proverbially break bread with you and play you The Most Beautiful Colors.
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2: The word for today comes from 2 Corinthians 4 verse 17. Our light affliction, which is but for a moment, is working for us. Without God's word, most of our experiences in life make no sense whatsoever. With it, we can decipher our experiences. Few things are more comforting or more exhilarating than knowing that God is the one putting together the jigsaw puzzle of your life. It was a London cartographer, John Spilsbury, who is credited with commercialising jigsaw puzzles around 1760. During the Great Depression, they were popularised in America as a cheap form of entertainment. Puzzles come in all shapes and sizes, including the latest and greatest 3D spherical jigsaws. But the method of assembly has not changed. It requires the fitting together of oddly shaped, interlocking pieces. The key is the picture on top of the box. Without it, you're lost. And that's why many of us feel helpless and hopeless at times, because the pieces of our lives don't seem to fit together, and we can't see God's vision for the whole. Few people have suffered more than the Apostle Paul, yet he wrote, "Therefore we do not lose heart. Even though our outward man is perishing, yet the inward man is being renewed day by day. For our light affliction, which is but for a moment, is working for us a far more exceeding and eternal weight of glory, while we do not look at the things which are seen, but at the things which are not seen. For the things which are seen are temporary, but the things which are not seen are eternal." Yes, bad things do happen to good people, but God has promised to recycle it, redeem it, and use it for our good and His glory. This is your word for today.
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1: I got a mate called Clarky, and when we hang out, we eat fast food way too often. 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

0: Greetings to you, John and Luke here with For King and Country. I'm gonna set my world
1: on fire. We have an epic invitation. One could argue we've been working a lifetime on this album called The Most Beautiful Colors. And as a result, we have done a two-hour special digesting the album in a way we'd never done before. You are a miracle. And you're invited to join us. We'd love to sort of proverbially break bread with you and play you The Most Beautiful Colors.
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0: One day, Christopher Columbus was at dinner, which a Spanish gentleman had given in his honour, and several people were present who were jealous of the great admiral's success. They sat mocking him, saying, "Anybody can sail across the ocean, and anybody can coast along the islands on the other side, just as you have done. It is the simplest thing in the world." Columbus made no answer, but after a while he took an egg from a dish and said to the company, "Who among you can make this egg stand on its end?" One by one, it was passed around the room and all the gentlemen tried, with no prevail. Then Columbus took the egg and struck its small end gently upon the table so as to break the shell a little, after there was no trouble in making it stand upright. He simply said, "It is the simplest thing in the world, anybody can do it," after he has been shown how. Let me say, don't be someone who sits on the sideline mocking those who are having a go, only to say it was easy after the solution has been presented. But instead, be someone who solves mysteries and reaches the ends of the earth. I'm Andy Kirk.
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2: Good afternoon. In stories making news, the Albanese government will announce its immigration overhaul tomorrow after a six-week delay. Home Affairs Minister Tony Burke will outline the policy at a speech to the National Press Club in Canberra. A Sydney council has banned AI smart glasses at its public swimming pools. Canterbury Bankstown has voted to outlaw the technology at its four aquatic centres. 7,000 Ford Mustangs are being recalled due to a manufacturing defect. An issue with the wiring harness in vehicles built between 2023 and this year could cause the engine to lose power. The US Defense Department's Inspector General says the war with Iran has led to a shortfall in munitions. The independent watchdog says industrial-based bottlenecks are causing issues with resupply. And in cricket, a Matt Renshaw century has helped Australia to a 59-run victory over Zimbabwe in their first of their one-dayers. I'm Jaden James, and those are the latest news and sport headlines.
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1: I love food, and it blows my mind how a chef can take 20 random ingredients that taste so bland on their own and can make a delicious meal out of them. I don't need to know how the chef does it. All I need to know is that the chef can make a beautiful meal and I will eat at their restaurant. When it comes to God, we don't need to understand how He can take all the bland parts of our lives and turn them into something beautiful. All we need to know is that He is able to do it. Let me tell you, this is what God does best. He takes everyday ordinary people and helps them to live extraordinary lives. You can trust God because He loves you and only wants the best for you. What are you waiting for? Reach out to Jesus today.
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2: Good afternoon. In stories making news, Labor MPs are voicing growing concerns over the direction of the Australian economy amid fears of a further interest rate hike. Treasurer Jim Chalmers held private talks with colleagues ahead of next week's release of the latest intergenerational report. Roy Morgan has shared new analysis into the voting intentions of electors by country or region of birth. One Nation support is strongest among electors born in South Africa, Italy, and mainland Europe. Women's fashion brand Q and its sister label Veronica Main are on the brink of collapse. FTI Consulting says the brands will continue to trade while the business is assessed by receivers. Anti-gambling advocates are calling on the New South Wales Premier to follow the ACT's lead and introduce mandatory account-based cashless gaming. Under ACT reforms, playing the pokies requires an account with a venue and a player account card. And in AFL, young Carlton midfielder Ollie Hollins has re-signed with the Blues, turning down interest from North Melbourne. I'm Jaden James, and those are the latest news and sport headlines.
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1: The word for today comes from 2 Corinthians 4 verse 17. Our light affliction, which is but for a moment, is working for us. Without God's word, most of our experiences in life make no sense whatsoever. With it, we can decipher our experiences. Few things are more comforting or more exhilarating than knowing that God is the one putting together the jigsaw puzzle of your life. It was a London cartographer, John Spilsbury, who is credited with commercialising jigsaw puzzles around 1760. During the Great Depression, they were popularised in America as a cheap form of entertainment. Puzzles come in all shapes and sizes, including the latest and greatest 3D spherical jigsaws. But the method of assembly has not changed. It requires the fitting together of oddly shaped, interlocking pieces. The key is the picture on top of the box. Without it, you're lost. And that's why many of us feel helpless and hopeless at times, because the pieces of our lives don't seem to fit together, and we can't see God's vision for the whole. Few people have suffered more than the Apostle Paul, yet he wrote, "Therefore we do not lose heart. Even though our outward man is perishing, yet the inward man is being renewed day by day. For our light affliction, which is but for a moment, is working for us a far more exceeding and eternal weight of glory, while we do not look at the things which are seen, but at the things which are not seen. For the things which are seen are temporary, but the things which are not seen are eternal." Yes, bad things do happen to good people, but God has promised to recycle it, redeem it, and use it for our good and His glory. This is your word for today.
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2: Good afternoon. In stories making news, the federal government is considering giving AI giants open access to artists' content unless creatives decide to actively opt out. Labor originally pledged tech companies would have to pay local artists if their work was used to build AI systems. Victorian Premier Ben Carroll is committing to introduce Jack's Law if Labor is re-elected in November. The move forms part of a pledge for sweeping new police powers to crack down on knife crime. South Australian police have been offered a huge pay rise of at least 16% over 4 years. A news helicopter has crashed in Los Angeles while filming the scene of a fatal bus accident. 3 people have been confirmed dead, including one believed to be a pedestrian who was on the ground when the aircraft came down. And the PGA Tour has reiterated it's not looking to welcome back refugee LIV players as the Rebel League's future remains under a cloud. I'm Jaden James, and those are the latest news and sport headlines.

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1: We have an epic invitation. 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

0: G'day, it's Andy Goulet from Red Frogs, or aka Boss Frog. You know, I find in life we struggle sometimes because we try to do everything by ourselves, and it's all about me striving and me trying to achieve things. But you know what? We can't do it by ourselves. And as soon as we come to that revelation that I can't do this by myself, it is the best place to be, because then we need others. Because we're not designed to do things by ourselves, we're designed to do things with others. And I find in life you can do anything you want in life if you include others. Don't be a superman, don't put a cape on and try to do it all yourself, but include others in your journey, for together you'll make a bigger difference.
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2: Good afternoon. In stories making news, the Albanese government is rejecting suggestions it quietly lowered Australia's refugee intake and then increased it again to 20,000. The opposition argues the budget has only funded a little over 13,700 humanitarian visas. AI giant Anthropic has inked a deal with the Queensland government to build its first Australian data centre in the state. The $31 billion Western Downs Digital Park has been proposed to be built on a 700-hectare plot near Dalby. Thousands of BYD utes are being recalled because their spare tyre could fall off. Owners of affected Shark 6 models are being told to remove the spare tyre until the recall work can be carried out. The US has confirmed it has deployed weapons into space for the first time. Washington says the orbital weapons are needed to defend vulnerable military and GPS satellites from foreign attacks. And Liverpool is into the fourth round of the English League Cup with a 3-1 win over Tottenham. I'm Jaden James, and those are the latest news and sport headlines. V180.

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1: My mum was in hospital for over a year with a terrible disease. She had to take such heavy drugs, and one of the side effects was that she went blind. Dad was reading Bible verses to her when suddenly he said, "Tracy, take the bandages off your eyes." Dad didn't mean to say those words, they just came out. Mum took them off, and when the nurse came in, she was upset and fixed the bandages. When the nurse left, the words came out of Dad's mouth again. She took them off, and when the nurse came back, she was furious. The next morning, the doctor told Mum that she would never see again. But Mum smiled and said, "Doctor, my eyes came good this morning." The doctor was in shock, had no explanation. You might think you're up against impossible odds, but with God on your side, anything is possible. Reach out to God today.
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1: Let the world know, as in Psalm 119, verse 6 to 8, that we have no shame as we follow the way of Jesus and he will never give up on us. I will not be ashamed when I compare my life with your commands. As I learn your righteous regulations, I will thank you by living as I should. I will obey your decrees. 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

0: while holding up a $20 note. In the room, 200 people were listening, and he asked who would like the $20 notes. Hands started going up everywhere. He crumpled the note up and asked who still wants it. The hands still shot up, and even after throwing the note on the ground and stamping on it, he asked who wants the $20. Hands still went up in the air because they realised that the note hadn't lost its value. Many times in our lives, we feel we are dropped, crumpled, and ground into the dirt by decisions we make and circumstances that come our way. We feel as though we are worthless, but no matter what has happened or what will happen, you never lose your value. Remember, you are special. I'm Andy Kirk.
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1: We have an epic invitation. 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
1: The word for today comes from 2 Corinthians 4 verse 17. Our light affliction, which is but for a moment, is working for us. Without God's word, most of our experiences in life make no sense whatsoever. With it, we can decipher our experiences. Few things are more comforting or more exhilarating than knowing that God is the one putting together the jigsaw puzzle of your life. It was a London cartographer, John Spilsbury, who is credited with commercialising jigsaw puzzles around 1760. During the Great Depression, they were popularised in America as a cheap form of entertainment. Puzzles come in all shapes and sizes, including the latest and greatest 3D spherical jigsaws. But the method of assembly has not changed. It requires the fitting together of oddly shaped, interlocking pieces. The key is the picture on top of the box. Without it, you're lost. And that's why many of us feel helpless and hopeless at times, because the pieces of our lives don't seem to fit together, and we can't see God's vision for the whole. Few people have suffered more than the Apostle Paul, yet he wrote, "Therefore we do not lose heart. Even though our outward man is perishing, yet the inward man is being renewed day by day. For our light affliction, which is but for a moment, is working for us a far more exceeding and eternal weight of glory, while we do not look at the things which are seen, but at the things which are not seen. For the things which are seen are temporary, but the things which are not seen are eternal." Yes, bad things do happen to good people, but God has promised to recycle it, redeem it, and use it for our good and His glory. This is your word for today.
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0: hitched up his horse to the car and yelled, "Pull Nelly," but the horse didn't move. He said, "Pull Buster," but still the horse didn't move. Next, the farmer yelled, "Pull Coco," but once again the big strong horse stayed still. Finally, he yelled, "Pull Buddy," and all of a sudden the horse pulled and pulled and the car came out of the ditch. The man thanked the farmer but asked why he got the horse's name wrong. The farmer said he didn't get it wrong, but the horse is blind, and he thought if he was the only one pulling, he wouldn't even try. You know, we're often like Buddy. We won't try something unless we think there are others helping. The truth is that we have the strength in us to achieve so much more. So don't wait to be tricked into doing something, but just give it a go. I'm Andy Kirk.
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1: There was a great war about to take place with an army of 135,000 soldiers versus Gideon's army. And God told Gideon to send the scared soldiers home, leaving Gideon with 300 soldiers to fight 135,000. It was ridiculous odds, but God wanted to make a point. He wanted to show that it doesn't matter how hopeless a situation looks, He can make a way. The massive army ended up turning on themselves during the night, slaughtering each other and defeating themselves. God gave Gideon the victory, and He can give you the victory you need. You don't need to understand how, you just need to trust God because He is able. What are you waiting for? Reach out to God today.
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1: 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Then you will learn to know God's will for you, which is good and pleasing and perfect.
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There are lots of different reasons why our relationships need to end. Some couples drift apart due to perhaps different interests, values, feelings, and ideas. Maybe you just don't enjoy being together anymore. Maybe you begin to argue. Maybe you don't want the same thing. Regardless of the reason, it's important to be honest with each other and true to yourself. Most people go through a breakup, or several, in their lives. You might have already been through one before. You know it can be painful, even though you know that your decision is for the best. Breaking up is hard. You might be full of mixed emotional feelings. You begin to wonder if things will get better, if you'll regret the decision, or if you should give it another chance. What you need to recognize is that your feelings are there for a reason. The first thing you need to do is talk about your feelings. Discuss any issues with the other person directly. They might be feeling the same way. There might be reasons for your concerns. You could even be creating mountains from molehills. Respect the other person enough to discuss it. Don't avoid the issue and don't be harsh or rash with your decisions. Certainly don't have these conversations over text. Even though it might be a difficult or uncomfortable situation, remember to care for the other person, be respectful, and have dignity in all you do. Think through what you'd like to say so that you don't say something you'll regret. And remember to care for the other person. You've been through a lot with them and they deserve that. I'm Mel Harris, talking relationships. V180.

0: Let's be real. Living different isn't always easy. Life's hard. We get discouraged, question our faith, and it's easy to feel alone. But the good news is, you aren't alone. God's got your back, and so do we. So if there's something you'd like prayer for, text us your prayer request on 0401 132 888 and we'll be praying for you. 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
2: The word for today comes from 2 Corinthians 9 verse 10. Now may he who supplies seed to the sower and bread for food supply and multiply the seed you have sown and increase the fruits of your righteousness. Three young men were each given three kernels of corn by a wise old sage. He told them to go out into the world and use the corn to bring themselves good fortune. The first young man put his three kernels of corn into a bowl of soup and ate them. The second thought, I can do better than that, and he planted his three kernels of corn. Within a few months, he had three stalks of corn. He took the ears of corn from the stalks, boiled them, and had enough corn to eat for three meals. The third man said to himself, I can do better than that. He also planted three kernels of corn. But when his three stalks of corn produced, he stripped one of the ears and replanted all of the seeds in it, gave the second ear of corn to a sweet maiden, and ate the third. His one full ear's worth of replanted corn kernels gave him 200 stalks of corn, and the kernels of these he continued to replant, setting aside only a bare minimum to eat. He eventually planted 100 acres of corn. With his fortune, he not only won the hand of the sweet maiden, but he also purchased the land owned by the sweet maiden's father, and he never hungered again. There's an important scriptural principle here. God entrusts resources to us so that we can use them for his purposes. When we use what God has given us faithfully, he is able to provide what we need to continue serving him and helping others. So, be a sower. This is your word for today.
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3: 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Yeah.

0: Greetings to you, John and Luke here with For King and Country. I'm gonna set my world
1: on fire. We have an epic invitation. One could argue we've been working a lifetime on this album called The Most Beautiful Colors. And as a result, we have done a 2-hour special digesting the album in a way we'd never done before. You are a miracle. And you're invited to join us. We'd love to sort of proverbially break bread with you and play you The Most Beautiful Colors.
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0: Bumped into one another on the street one day, and one man looked sad and discouraged and on the verge of tears. His old friend asked what had happened. The sad fellow said, 3 weeks ago, a rich uncle passed away and left me $40,000. Then 2 weeks ago, I got sent another check for $100,000. His friend was like, wow, that's incredible. The sad man continued and said, last week I received one more check for $1,000,000. The friend was getting really confused and asked them, why are you so sad? And the man replied, because I haven't received anything this week. You see, guys, so many people aren't happy with what they have been given, but instead they look to all the things that they don't have. One of the best things you can learn is to be thankful for all the great things, big or small, in your life, and not get upset at the things that you don't have. I'm Andy Kirk.
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1: Gideon didn't have much going for him. He was part of a weak tribe in the weakest family, and he was the weakest of them all. He wasn't a tough guy. He was just a simple wheat farmer trying to stay out of trouble. Then suddenly, God spoke to Gideon, telling him that he was going to do great things. Gideon was like, nah, you got the wrong guy. There must be another, smarter, stronger, richer, more good-looking Gideon. That's who you're after. I'm just a farmer making flour. What good could I do? But God replied, saying, I will be with you. And I tell you what, when God is with you, all things are possible. He can take your plain life and make it into something great. God wants to live alongside you and help you to do great things. So what are you waiting for? Reach out to Jesus today.
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0: The role that our parents have in our lives is one of the keys to our relationships with other people. Whether we had a positive or negative experience with either one or both of our parents has a dramatic influence on how we receive and give our love to others. A lack of love and attention from our parents often motivates their children to go searching for love in other relationships. This is often misguided and leading to further disappointment. Too much love and attention from our parents can cause some children to feel smothered and withdraw from their relationships. Furthermore, what we see from our parents' relationships with each other also will influence us positively or negatively. Take some time to reflect on the relationship that your parents had with each other and with yourself. Think about how this affects your view of love and life today. You don't have control of the past, but you do have the ability to change the present and the future. I'm Mel Harris, talking relationships.
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0: to you. John and Luke here with For King and Country. I'm gonna set my
1: world on fire. We have an epic invitation. One could argue we've been working a lifetime on this album called The Most Beautiful Colors. And as a result, we have done a 2-hour special digesting the album in a way we'd never done before. You are a miracle. And you're invited to join us. 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
1: The word for today comes from 2 Corinthians 9 verse 10. Now may he who supplies seed to the sower and bread for food supply and multiply the seed you have sown and increase the fruits of your righteousness. Three young men were each given three kernels of corn by a wise old sage. He told them to go out into the world and use the corn to bring themselves good fortune. The first young man put his three kernels of corn into a bowl of soup and ate them. The second thought, I can do better than that, and he planted his three kernels of corn. Within a few months, he had three stalks of corn. He took the ears of corn from the stalks, boiled them, and had enough corn to eat for three meals. The third man said to himself, I can do better than that. He also planted three kernels of corn. But when his three stalks of corn produced, he stripped one of the ears and replanted all of the seeds in it, gave the second ear of corn to a sweet maiden, and ate the third. His one full ear's worth of replanted corn kernels gave him 200 stalks of corn, and the kernels of these he continued to replant, setting aside only a bare minimum to eat. He eventually planted 100 acres of corn. With his fortune, he not only won the hand of the sweet maiden, but he also purchased the land owned by the sweet maiden's father, and he never hungered again. There's an important scriptural principle here. God entrusts resources to us so that we can use them for his purposes. When we use what God has given us faithfully, he is able to provide what we need to continue serving him and helping others. So, be a sower. This is your word for today.
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0: There's a story set in ancient times about a king who placed a huge rock on a roadway. Then he hid himself and watched to see if anyone would remove the rock. Some of the king's wealthiest and most important people came by and just walked straight past the rock. Heaps of them actually blamed the king for not keeping the roads clear, but none did anything about getting the big stone out of the way. Then a poor man came along carrying a big load of vegetables. On approaching the big rock, the poor guy laid down his basket and moved the rock off the side of the road. After pushing and straining, he finally got it off and looked underneath and found a big purse full of gold. The purse contained a stack of gold and a note from the king that said it's for the person who cleared the road. You know, guys, we need to look sometimes past the big problems in our life and actually attend to them. And as we push through it and push past it, we'll actually find a big reward after it. I'm Andy Kirk.
1: Go against the flow.
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2: Good afternoon. In stories making news, the Albanese government is rejecting suggestions it quietly lowered Australia's refugee intake and then increased it again to 20,000. The opposition argues the budget has only funded a little over 13,700 humanitarian visas. AI giant Anthropic has inked a deal with the Queensland government to build its first Australian data centre in the state. The $31 billion Western

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2: If you do the right thing in God's sight, you will inherit his promises. In Deuteronomy 6 verse 18, it instructs, do what is right and good in the Lord's sight, so all will go well with you. Then you will enter and occupy the good land that the Lord swore to give your ancestors.
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1: I shouldn't be speaking on the radio. For years, I was petrified of public speaking. When I was in high school, I would sit behind my desk so full of fear, with sweat dripping down my face, just because of roll call and having to say "here" out loud. I had serious issues. The same thing happened all through university, and even when I got a job, I was scared of speaking in front of others. I had no hope until I met God. After I encountered Jesus, He changed me, and now every week I speak in front of hundreds of people and even speak on the radio. God helped to fulfill the dreams in my heart. You need to know that nothing is impossible with God. No matter how hopeless you might feel, God can turn your situation around for good. So what are you waiting for? Reach out to God today.
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2: In stories making news, Labor is expected to tighten some visa categories in a bid to bring down Australia's migration rate. After a six-week delay, the Albanese government will outline its plans today. Belarus has freed 25 prisoners in return for a further easing of US sanctions. The deal is the latest to emerge from a series of negotiations between US envoy John Cole and Belarusian President Alexander Lukashenko, who is a close friend of Russian President Vladimir Putin. European Commission President Ursula von der Leyen has told Canadian Prime Minister Mark Carney she wants to open the door for Canada to become the European Union's first associate member. The development is a sign of deepening ties as both confront growing tensions with the US president. Sport and to the AFL, where Carlton's Nick Newman and Nick Haynes have both signed one-year deals to play on into 2027, while Ollie Hollins has signed on for a further 3 years. That's the news and sport headlines. More details soon. V180.

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"Maestro, I'm very sorry, but my instrument has suffered an accident and the E flat will not sound. I won't be able to play tonight." Upon hearing the news, Toscanini closed his eyes and went silent.

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2: In stories making news, Australian men who father children to foreign women overseas could be compelled to pay child support under reforms being introduced by the federal government. Social Services Minister Tanya Plibersek will introduce the bill to Parliament today. The first hearing for the long-awaited Royal Commission into Corruption within Victoria's construction sector has been set down for next week. The sitting schedule and list of witnesses is yet to be finalised, but could include former Premiers Daniel Andrews and Jacinta Allen, as well as union officials. Investigations are underway into the cause of a fatal helicopter crash in Los Angeles. The aircraft belonged to NBC News and was filming a separate fatal bus accident at the time. Sport and Formula One has released its calendar for 2027 with the Australian Grand Prix running from April 1st to 4th as the third round. The four-day event will feature Melbourne's first short-format Formula One sprint race on Saturday. That's the news and sport headlines. I'm Tracy Weir. More details soon.
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0: Greetings to you. Joel and Luke here with For King and Country. We have an epic invitation. One could argue we've been working a lifetime on this album called The Most Beautiful Colors. And as a result, we have done a two-hour special digesting the album in a way we'd never done before. You are a miracle. And you're invited to join us. We'd love to sort of proverbially break bread with you and play you The Most Beautiful Colors.
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1: The word for today comes from 2 Corinthians 9 verse 10. Now may he who supplies seed to the sower and bread for food supply and multiply the seed you have sown and increase the fruits of your righteousness. Three young men were each given three kernels of corn by a wise old sage. He told them to go out into the world and use the corn to bring themselves good fortune. The first young man put his three kernels of corn into a bowl of soup and ate them. The second thought, I can do better than that, and he planted his three kernels of corn. Within a few months, he had three stalks of corn. He took the ears of corn from the stalks, boiled them, and had enough corn to eat for three meals. The third man said to himself, I can do better than that. He also planted three kernels of corn. But when his three stalks of corn produced, he stripped one of the ears and replanted all of the seeds in it, gave the second ear of corn to a sweet maiden, and ate the third. His one full ear's worth of replanted corn kernels gave him 200 stalks of corn, and the kernels of these he continued to replant, setting aside only a bare minimum to eat. He eventually planted 100 acres of corn. With his fortune, he not only won the hand of the sweet maiden, but he also purchased the land owned by the sweet maiden's father, and he never hungered again. There's an important scriptural principle here. God entrusts resources to us so that we can use them for his purposes. When we use what God has given us faithfully, he is able to provide what we need to continue serving him and helping others. So, be a sower. This is your word for today.
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2: In stories making news, a report has found members of Gen Z are falling victim to scams more than any other concert ticket buyers. Younger fans are more likely to try social media to get tickets to sold-out events. And the Wiggles will be part of this year's AFL Grand Final Parade. The big red car will feature all eight Wiggles next Friday, with the group performing at Melbourne Park Oval before the parade gets underway. The latest domain data highlights a significant divide between buyer budgets and seller expectations across Brisbane. And the United States Central Bank has raised interest rates for the first time in 3 years. To sport, an Aussie tennis star Alex de Minaur says he's using this weekend's Davis Cup tie against Poland to reboot his season after an early exit from the US Open. And a hamstring injury for US import Josiah Jordan-James has left the Breakers scrambling just days out from the NBL tip-off. That's the news and sport headlines. I'm Tracy Weir. More details soon.
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2: The liar's whispering again. And lately it's been sounding like the truth.

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As the dirt landed on him, he shook it off, and as he did, he stepped up on the new soil under his feet. This continued for over an hour until finally the exhausted donkey stepped out of the hole because the stuff that was supposed to bury him actually helped him.

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2: In stories making news, the nation's spy agency has disrupted four major terrorism plots since the Bondi terror attack in December. The Australian reports the schemes were thwarted by ASIO in the first 6 months of this year. Independent Australian fuel distributors say they've been denied their usual volumes of petrol and diesel at key East Coast terminal. A supply squeeze is hitting smaller distributors and other customers who rely on fuel sourced on a day-to-day basis. The Albanese government will announce its immigration policy today in a bid to bring down the overseas intake. Labor believes it can reduce the temporary migrant rate to around 225,000 over 2 years. And the NRL preliminary draw for next weekend has been locked in. The Dolphins will kick off the action at Suncorp Stadium on Friday night. They'll play the winner of the Roosters or Sharks. Then on Sunday afternoon, the minor premiers Panthers will take on either the Warriors or the Knights. That's the news and sport headlines. More details soon.